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0: away from.
1: Anyone, your play, Edward King 1, Victor 5, Nora, comes back to a 2017 Toyota passenger expiration in 27 to a Brian Pollard out of Cowgill. Go ahead.
0: It's going to be the same as registered owner, last name Pollard. Paul Ocean, Lincoln, Lincoln, Adam, Robert, David, first name Brian, boy, Robert, Ida, Adam, Nora, middle initial, S. Sam, date of birth, 1975-1109, OLN, Tom, 981-449-870, White Mill, Missouri.
1: Copy.

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1: Highway 6 at Hedgepath Lane, Missouri J1, 1 K-King, K-King, WYM, 6-3. It's on a red Chevrolet pickup.
0: 2-4. Should be clear.

0: to the tractor trailer that had the smoke coming from it. Were you able to make contact with Canton? Did they locate it at Airco, possibly?
1: We had Canton check the area, as well as Lewis County. Negative locate.
0: Our officer was in Clark County. He did not locate either.
1: Received.

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And remove hold off and leave open 855-051 bypass.

0: Yeah, Megan, if she's on PMP, you can, I can't remember if she was or not, but if she is, she's a passenger, a vehicle stopper speed, no issues.
1: 10-4, 801.

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0: 784 Tower.
1: 784, go ahead.
0: The property is open, not screaming at people. You can add 305 West 2nd to the list of addresses he has been trespassed from.
1: And Bora, I'll also be sending over some information. A female has her card stuck in an ATM and was wondering if you would help her.
0: Copy. Correction, that'll be 306 West 2nd, 306. I'm still on scene and I'll try to attempt with the ATM, but you'll have to call the bank.
1: 10-4, that's what I advised the RP, and she said they were answering.

0: an Alabama 45. Detroit. Trevor Y-Young.
1: 47 Y-Young out of Alabama, is that correct?
0: Andrew.

0: card's been removed from the ATM. I'll be tonight.
1: Copy. Show you clear. 1947.

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0: Okay, thanks.
1: Should be clear.
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0: 95, go ahead.
1: Not sure if one of the city units are trying to make a stop, but I'm pretty sure I've just seen them go over the viaduct with their lights on and never tried to pull anybody over.
0: Williams County Central units, whoever's in car 47, 885 states that your lights were on. He wasn't sure if you were about to make a traffic stop or didn't realize they were on. Whatever.

Carroll County EMS. Need you to respond to Apple Ridge Care Center in Waverly. We have a 68-year-old male. His tooth cap fell off and cut his tongue. He is on penicillin. Time of time is 1959.

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0: Just verifying, you said you have an officer on Thomas Street inquiring K-9 at this time?
1: 10-4. It's also requesting assistance, J-1.
0: Kathy, stand by. Monroe County, clear.

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1: 10-4 Monroe County, 943 is. Question 1061, J1.
0: Copy.
1: Trooper.

0: Okay.
1: Okay, thanks. Did anybody close for J1 assistance at this time?
0: I advise you requesting that it. Advise that they had somebody closer.
1: Right.
0: Sure.

0: 8.4.
1: 8.4, Megan. Subject came back behind the TA. We're going to be in the back parking lot.
0: You're in the back parking lot of where?
1: It'll be the old LP Mart at Palmyra. It's now a TA. It's now a TA Express. This will be a back parking lot there.
0: What's your big one?

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0: question for me. 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And the VIN's unreadable, the middle couple digits.
1: George 9, H. Henry, T. Tom, 4622, G. George, B. Boy, 523003.
0: Ten 4 Megan, thank you.
1: Should be clear.

0: Nebraska 2026 expiration. If you would double check that, the one he has is showing expired. J2 Texas, one ready.
1: That was your J2.
0: J2 Texas, last name is Batman C. Charles, H.A. and I'm Mario. Albert, A-L-B-E-R-T. Michael D. David. Date of birth, 12-23-74. 12-23-74, the blackmail, Texas, CEO.

Ida, Mary, Boy, Edward, Robert, Lincoln, Edward, Young. Middle initial is going to be George. Date of birth is going to be... going to be 2001-104. And driver's license number, OLN, is going to be 987, Adam, Mary, 6934. Again, OLN is going to be 987, Adam, Mary, 6934. Iowa license.

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Again, 1114 East Folsom Street, Mark Sween, spray 13-year-old boy that fell in the backyard, possible broken arm, is in a lot of pain. 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

0: 205, can you respond to 800 South Main Street in 800 South Main? It's going to be Unit V as in boy. RP believes that someone stole his vehicle.
1: The arm is very swollen and it's hard to tell with the way he is holding it.

Orange with a 205-205 information. I do believe that the RP and another individual are going to be in a court case involved with this possible theft of the vehicle.

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1: One stamp 355 Union. It's tramadol hydrochloride. The schedule 4 drug. The pink capsule, A atom 45, is the amoxicillin antibiotic.
0: Okay, thanks. Keep it on the narrative.

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1: 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I'm just down the road. I'll start that way.

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1: 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RP was told that it is a whole matter, 2101.

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1: 10-4-10-8.
0: From that, we also have a pending call in the wit of some threats that was made.
1: Go ahead with the information.

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0: 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Negative 1029. Do you have still for PMP?

0: Bobby, what you doing out tonight, Joe?
1: Mobile, I'm driving. On my way home from Kansas City. Just back into Livingston County, so about 15 minutes from the house. Maybe 20, I guess. Went down and played golf with my son-in-law. He's in a league, and his regular partner wasn't available. And haven't played that particular course before, so went down, and there are two deer on the side of the road. As long as they stay off the shoulder, I'm happy. Anyway, had a good time coming back and be home in a bit.
0: Sounds like fun. I've been, most of the day today working on paperwork. I got to get everything ready for all the junk I got to turn in at the end of the month.
1: Yeah, it's close to the end of the month than I keep thinking it is. And what, that's kind of two-thirds of the way through summer already.
0: I had to write, of course, I have a piece that I have to write for the Lodge Bulletin every month. So I got that accomplished today and got it delivered and everything like that. So it's just, the end of the month, you got just a, you know, the last week of the month, last 10 days, it gets kind of hectic. I just got a lot of junk like that to do. I try to get it done a little more ahead of what I've done recently, so I had to do some catching up.
1: Well, that's good. Yeah, most of it, I just have bills and a few things. I've got to take my quarterly recertification exam for my profession, which I despise, at the end of this month, and then I'll turn around and take the next quarter the first week or so of the next month. So it gives me a little closer to a six-month break, but it drives me nuts that 30 years in I have to do this.
0: Quarterly seems a little much. I mean, just do they just kind of revamp your skills? Do you have to take any classes for that, or just kind of recertify?
1: Well, continuing recertification process, and it infuriates me for several reasons. I don't mind being tested, but at the end of our last four-year block, and we're 2 years into the new one, in the last three-year certification block, they had a whole different process. You had to take these online modules, which are educational. Basic anesthesia stuff, I was happy to do that. It was a good refresher. And then you had to take the entire recertification exam again. Okay, it's been 30 years. That's fine. I pass it. And then they changed the process for the new one where instead of, like, having to take the entire exam, I don't know, every 4 years or whatever their plan was, it's a continuous thing where you take a shorter exam every single quarter. And I'm like, first of all, I think it's nuts because it's not tied to any topic or educational process. If it were, I'd kind of be okay with that. It's a small test that you got to pass every quarter. And I was like, okay, I took the entire recertification exam, and I got 3 months out of it before I started getting tested again. Just baffles me.
0: Actually almost stupid, and I run into some of that too, and it just, I don't know who puts this stuff together, but they really should go back to school themselves, I think.
1: Oh, they're all highly educated. Actually, one of my friends is on the board. She just joined after this, but it's just a process I don't agree with, especially that there's no grace after passing the entire stinking exam. And like I said, the short ones, if they were tied to some topical education to do, I'd say, okay, you know, test me on some pharmacology or something. But it could be anything under the entire professional sun. And I've told people, I can't imagine being a new graduate and knowing that for the next 30 years or however long I hope my profession will be, I'm going to have to take a test every single quarter of that entire time. To maintain my certification. It doesn't demonstrate a lot of trust in your profession and your education programs.
0: A good friend who's an accountant, and she's a carpenter accountant, and she runs into some of that too. And it's just, it's ongoing. It's just all the time, everything. She's been into it all like 36 years, and it's just nuts. I can understand recertification. I can understand keeping up on education. I got that, but every 3 months, that's nuts.
1: Well, that's my rant. Now, of course, you still have to do the 80 continuing ed hours over the 4 years, which I'm way behind on. So, that was a fly. I thought it was a deer. I'll start getting into that more this fall when the weather cools down. There's plenty of online stuff to do. So, yeah, they said they wanted to do the 4 year, but then people didn't like it and they wanted it broken up, which is kind of okay. But my gosh, if you take the whole exam, you ought to get a grade, and then again, not tied to any topical information. So, I think if I recall, when they were working on this whole process about 8 years ago, they said, well, it's the direction of professions, and I don't know if it's true or not, but I don't agree with it. I do agree that a lot of continuing education is pretty fluff, doesn't really prove you attended, and you know, if you do online stuff, you usually have to take a little test on the topic you took versus if you show up in person, it's all good. But it's a process. Unfortunately, I'm just about out of it.
0: Well, one good thing is you don't have 30 years to go in the profession. I mean, you know, stuff like that. I know that people starting out, that's got to look kind of rough to them to have to do that every 3 months. It's just never ending.
1: That's it. Well, that's my rant. I assume you stayed pretty much indoors yesterday with the blistering heat index.
0: You bet. For the most part, I got up early, real early, and went out and finished weed eating the cemetery. I got that done, but I got back in before 8 o'clock. Because it was even hot then, but that early in the morning, it's mostly shaded, so that number one, I wasn't in the sun, and number two, it wasn't that warm. But it was still like 85 degrees when I got back to the cabin.
1: I can imagine. How much rain did you get when that storm blew through?
0: Oh, that's another story, because the of course the National Weather Service went off when that stuff hit over here at Greentop, and it just, you know, the whole siren went off and of course woke me up, blah blah blah blah, and then at about 3:03 this morning, kabam, boy, I tell you, it just shook the cabin, woke me up, and I got an inch and 19 hundredths of an inch of rain, but it was kind of a rough night.
1: Yeah, those alerts aren't any good when you're sleeping. Yeah, we ended up with, I got 1 inch on the gauge and 1.3 on my electronic one, so somewhere in that range. But yeah, it was a loud storm. It blew hard, and we had a few little rain showers after the main front breeze blew through. So I was really glad to have that, because like so many places, we were pretty desperate.
0: Surrounded here by a big timber, so I didn't get the wind, but boy, I got the noise, and it sure rained. We needed the rain too. It was awfully dry.
1: I've got that new tree, a little crab apple we bought, and I've been watering it some, but I wasn't watering enough when the leaves started falling off, so been catching up with that. Bought a water bag, so that shouldn't be a problem going forward, as long as it can stay healthy enough to survive through the winter.
0: Put a new one in this heat. You want to really pour the water to them, because it's, you know, it can dry out, you know, really, really, really quick. I'm watching my stuff around here that I've got. I've got basil planted, and of course, I've got some new mint plants around. That I actually put sunshades over them yesterday because of the heat. The sun was so bad, I actually got sunshades out and put over them.
1: KC0NOX. Well, I'm a newbie on catching that tree in that heat. I think We had the last two cherry blaze maples planted. We did them in the fall like you're kind of supposed to. I put the one off last year, so we planted in the spring, and I just got behind. I thought I'd been watering enough, but clearly I need to soak it more, so nothing I can do about that except see how it does. Hey, back in town, good talking to you, and we'll plan on being up there about 10 o'clock on Thursday morning.
0: Hold of Paul, and of course I got a hold of Glenn. Rodney's not going to be able to make it. He's got therapy that day, so we'll just kind of go with it and then see what it is. I bring the test equipment if you can, so we can find out kind of what's going on up there. But anyhow, thanks again, Joe, and you have a safe trip home. KE0ELB, and I'll be clear on your final.
1: Okay, thanks for talking me back in. KE0NOX 73.

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1: Subject and mayor are having civil disputes over civil utilities. There's no threats occurring. I'll be tonight.
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0: 787 on duty 2138.

school and everything off of it. You know, it's not Armor-All, but it's Armor-All like Septic Cell Spray. So the firewall, the fender wells, and all that happened, it's so smooth. Yeah, there's no telling what it is.

Guy out Boise shortly beforehand.

like the meteor shower now, in fact, is highlighted, according to it, is streams number 25. It looks like about 18 rocks an hour. Click on that. And you look at the little colored bars over there. Yeah, it's a little light.

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But basically, the way I interpret it is like being in another station. It'll tell you when you hit the peak, when the best time for that station.

0: 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There's a Dodge truck pulling a stock trailer. No taillights on the trailer. Do you have someone that can check on that, our officer's 10-6?
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0: Trailer, no taillights on the trailer.

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2: We located a vehicle about 100 yards off this gravel road at the campground. Clark County does have a tow truck en route. I'm going to hang out for a little bit in the area.
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2: Mirage now 1, go ahead, make the state. Do you have a deputy en route? And also, can we get the RP's name and number?

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1: Like 911, where is your deputy coming from?
2: The last name, Mary, Adam, David, Ida, Sam, Ocean, Nora. First name's going to be Adam, Lincoln, Victor, Adam. And so initials going to be Mary. Date of birth is 1965-811. OLN's going to be X-ray 0301. 60003. Again, X-ray 0301 60003, Missouri, class F, white male.

0: notified him of the situation and let him know of the threatening of the female over on Hill Street and Rebel Run Avenue. He instructed us to call the city police chief, which did not answer his phone. We tried multiple times calling him and calling the deputy back, and he did not answer. We do not have anybody else en route at this time. We will still keep trying to contact the deputy on duty.
1: 10-4, if you could just advise when you get a hold of him, his ETA. We do have an extended ETA from LaGrange.
0: Make a 911 copy. We'll do make and state. Hello? Be clear.
2: Charles 8, George Zebra 349260. Again, it's going to be 1 George Charles Victor King, Robert Edward Charles 8, George Zebra 349260. Truck.

have a grandfather on the phone who advised that his 13-year-old granddaughter is refusing to go with him. She's requesting to go with her father. However, the grandparents have custody of her. She's not able to go with the father. There is a fast lane bowling alley on the north end of the lot closest to Jersey

0: Megan 911 to Macon State.
1: Macon 911, this is Macon.
0: Yes, ma'am. Did you have traffic for us?
1: 10-3, do you know if there were any weapons involved or what vehicle they were in?
0: Megan 911 to Macon State. The female reporting party stated that the two male individuals were in an older model GMC. She did state that they had in their possession a large gun.
1: Does she know who they are? And what color the?
0: I don't want to make a statement negative. She does not know who these individuals are.
1: Okay. Did she have a clothing description, black or white?

0: Megan on one. This is Megan State. Go ahead.
1: Yes, ma'am. Our deputy is on scene with RP at this time. Megan, I want to Megan State. We will advise. We will ask our deputy on scene. 10-4. Sure, be clear.
2: On the vehicle. They don't need any assistance. They're no longer there.
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reference to the call on Hill Street are to be on scene, so did your trooper could disregard. Terrific, clear. Make it 911 clear.

0: and responded to her address. They are concerned for their mother at 1201 Sunset, worrying that she may attempt suicide, unknown by any means. 1201 Sunset, another check for well-being.
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0: Livingston County Central, this is St. Joseph State. Go ahead.
1: We have a trooper respond to LID 233, south of LID 232, for a one vehicle 1050. It was involved in a pursuit with my city unit. Initially, this started as a check well-being. The female then fled from officers. No injuries were reported. We've already contacted tow. I have multiple officers and a deputy on scene. LID 233, south of LID 232.
0: 10-4, do we have the subject involved's name?
1: 10-3, female's name is Kaylee Ramsey. First name is King Adam Young, Lincoln Edward Edward. Last name Robert Adam Mary, Sam Edward Young.
0: 10-4, St. Joseph State, clear.
1: Livingston County Central, please.

Pursuit, then a 1050J1. 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

0: Lincoln 901, this is Lincoln State. Go ahead.
1: Yes, sir. In regard to the call about the verbal altercation between the two male subjects in the 18-wheeler and the VIR, were you able to give vehicle description from the RP? I know that it's going to be a Volvo and an 18-wheeler. That's all I could really understand from the caller.

flashers on. It's white with A. Adam M. Mary G. George logistics logo on the side and no description of the tractor trailer.

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0: Before you know the time, it's 10:15.
1: We were advised at 10:15 time. I only have you 10:15 when you went en route with that female.
0: That's the time at that point. I just went in first in the car and took off.

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1: 25.
0: One is going to head to that call on Jackson. I'm going to remain out here on scene with the vehicle. Troop is out here as well. I'm not sure if they're going to do a crash report yet.

0: Charles Edward. He says he wants to have an ambulance, but he also would like to get into some kind of treatment program.
1: Yeah, well, the ambulance wanting us to respond, or, I mean, he's just intoxicated.
0: I was just going to think you guys could go ahead and get over there since he was intoxicated.
1: Yeah, we can head that way. We're over in Salt Mary for a moment.
0: Ten four.

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0: 323 on the way.
1: 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I'm on the way also. Just not coming into Kingsville.

0: 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He has a valid Class F expiring in 2026. 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

0: 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Project has some questions.
1: Sorry, if you can give me just a minute.
0: Ted Dorm, will you be wanting personal or patrol?
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0: 10-4, just advise when you're ready.

0: I'll be 10A from here. Gableson's got that vehicle. Advised him I'd have Cindy drop the tow sheet off in the morning. Doesn't put me in a route, so that's Jackson Street address. Can I get to Merrick's?
1: 346. 346.
0: Four, thank you.

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1: 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I can't read it.

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1: For my J1 on the vehicle is 15 Henry, 9 George Tom. 15 Henry, 9 George Tom.
0: And 4 standby.

0: circles on his. Pretty light, really, in the big scheme of things, from what I was expecting. And that last detail that I had estimated was nothing, but it popped up.
1: Pulling over now, just west of Double S. It's 10-4. I have a deputy to turn that way. 10-4. Should be clear.

0: I'll be out here at Lincoln and Holder.
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1: Go ahead.
0: Sam Azaro, last name is Brown, boy Robert Ocean, William Nora, first name Stephen, Sam Tom Edward, Victor Edward Nora, my initial is G. George, date of birth is 01-31-1989, white male out of Missouri.
1: Enforcement, Mike.

0: Megan, this is Shelby. Go ahead.
1: Shelby County, 257 did get that vehicle stopped, 36 west of Double F Frank, westbound. If you have a deputy that's working that way, if they still want to continue, just to make sure he's secure, but no need to expedite.
0: He is en route. You said no need to expedite?
1: Correct. Not at this time.
0: 10-4, 518 is en route.
1: 10-4, should be clear.

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1: 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That's like one occupant.
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0: before that, JT is going to be the same registered owner. 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It's going to be a white male reserve.
1: Yeah.

0: New York J2 is coming back valid with a class test expiring in 2031. Motorcycle endorsement, no restrictions. He is showing the A97J1 also is going to be on PNP for resisting.
1: 10-4.

0: 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What's your 20?
1: I'll be right in front of O'Reilly's parking lot. Still on South Main with license plate 008 Paul King 27. 008 Paul King 27. It's going to be a tip tag out of Missouri.

and Debbie, 3 George, Charles Union, King Robert, Edward Charles, 1 Frank, George, 333329. Repeating, 3 George, Charles Union, King Robert, Edward Charles, 1 Frank, George, 333329.

0: Glenn.
1: JT's going to be last name Harper, Henry, Adam, Robert, Paul, Edward, Robert, first name Freddie, Frank, Robert, Edward, David, David, Ida, Edward, then name Lee, Lincoln, Edward, Edward. Date of birth is going to be 1985, 0915, 1985, 0915. It's going to be on blackmail in Missouri.

0: showing three actions, seven convictions. I believe the last one's going to be in 2015 for failure to file future proof of financial responsibility, showing negative 99.
1: 10-4.

need to set up a Zoom. We need to have people check in, and they need to talk to them, show them stuff on your screen in real time, and have them adjust stuff like what we just did with my water plant.

requirement to that is that they need a camera and a microphone. I have a little job here. It's a Microsoft HD. It's like a round tube, about the diameter of a quarter, and about 2.5 inches long. And you use a little flexi rubber thing. You can put it on top of the monitor, or you can pick it up. You've got the cord, and you can hold it in your hand and show, like, say, I want to show you my screen. I can show you what I had, and then you can see what they had, and keep up that way.

0: that. Show me your route.
1: Ten four, she was advised. I'll show you in route.

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He brought up the test where he could see it on the screen, but over on the side, vertically down the side, was pictures of all 12 guys that was witnessing his test. That watched every key click, every mouse movement. When he needed to use a calculator for equations, he couldn't use his calculator. They brought one up on the screen for him.

they're showing on their camera, their screen, and have one of your monitors with everybody on it so you can see what everybody's doing and make sure everybody's on the same page.

in the world of ham radio, there's lots of things that'll come in handy for them. And especially with a club like Mexico, they're high tech enough. I can see that it could be used for lots of different things.

somewhat computer literate. And we, like you said earlier, we all had to start somewhere. And these cameras, good grief, I could find them at Goodwill for $2-3. You know what I mean? You can plug them into the USB, and they need to learn how to use a computer. Of course, I don't know how old these guys are. I mean, if you've got somebody that's, you know, who's

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He'll be a sneaky ex-runner. Get him on the air. And then, you know, like I mentioned to Dan, that's where, you know, one night a week or whatever, everybody gather, you know, somewhere. They've got VHF, UHF, just like we do sideband or syphilis here. And everybody kind of operate FT8 somewhere together. And then if they run into problems or bugs or have questions, you know, as they're using it, get them comfortable.

10 years. 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Occasionally, it's a little late at night. But everybody's close enough, they can work 10 years. They haven't worked each other until they got comfortable with the operation and the software.

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0: Atchison County Central, go ahead.
1: Received a report at the 107.4 of a white Nissan four-door with California license plate swerving in and out of the lanes, almost going into the grass, going from 30 miles an hour to approximately 82 miles an hour, turning his bright lights on and off.
0: 10-4, is it northbound or south?

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1: This is going to be southbound. The reporting party's name is Jake. Phone number 816-916-6528.

Sanders Street for the check well-being of 3 juveniles. Jackson County Children's Division is requesting a check well-being for a hotline they received that states that a 12-year-old and 5-year-old that reside within the home had inappropriate remarks and touching between them. The Children's Division worker would like all 3 juveniles checked on 1431 Alexander Street.

0: 就是发展区收呢？
1: 对。
0: 放区收呢？
1: 104.
0: Hey, do me a favor and look around and follow that car that's behind you.
1: The one headed north?
0: Correct. She just told me that she's looking for, she's in the park looking for a bathroom. She asked me where the nearest restroom was and I said Casey's and she went the opposite direction.
1: For.
0: She was acting super strange.

0: Have you cleared out that last check while being pursued of cities?
1: We've had multiple. Are you referring to Sunset?
0: 10-3, that one. If you could, whenever you clear this out, can you assign me a report for it, please? Thank you much.
1: You're welcome.

0: passenger expiring in 27. It's showing negative 99 detached.
1: Central, did you say check back to our Mercedes?

0: received a call from an alarm company reference a commercial intrusion alarm at 14024, LIV 249. Repeating, 14024, LIV 249. They're still in attempts of contacting the key holder.
1: Or is that going to be Fry's Ag Center? Let me talk with 24 real quick. It's just me and him out here. Trooper with one to go back him up. We're trying to keep the scene safe over here with everything that's going on.
2: K85, the other night that I worked, 877 had received four different alarms for out there. By the second one, she called the key holder and he stated that if they were all false, then to just respond later upon his request. I do have his phone number if you'd like.
1: Four, I'll give you a 21.

0: taken back to a Raymond, I believe the last name is pronounced Trayon, out of Brunswick, on a 02 Mercedes passenger expiring in 27, negative 99 detached.
1: 10-4, I was here too, you're ready.
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0: I've got two J2s for you, one by Social, one by OLN.
1: So what's your first?
0: Last name Holt Call, Henry Ocean Lincoln, Tom Zebra, Charles Lincoln, Adam William, first name Caden, King Adam Young, David Edward Nora. Social is going to be 499-212236, 499-212236.
2: You hold a second.
0: Same last name, first name Dustin, Davis Union, Sam, Tom, Ida, Nora, OLN, Tom, 013-001, repeating Tom, 013-257-001. Both are white males out of Missouri.
1: The first date, Kate Leader, the first floor is valid out of Mayview, negative 0.9.

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0: Do you need an assist other agency report for the check hole being on Sunset and Miss Jackson Street pole, or just Sunset?
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0: 10-4-1 o'clock.

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1: Time for

code 6896 Northeast Spring Hill Road in Hamilton. 911 open line. Believe it might be a pocket dial. We've tried calling back. We haven't been able to get a hold of anyone.

OLN 006 Adam 255 002 006 Adam 255 002 Missouri.

Lake County Central, paging 325 for an in-town medical. 325, please respond to Morning Sun Center, the apartments, for a 90-year-old female with a high temperature. Doctor's requesting she be sent to HMC ER. Morning Sun Center, apartments.

Attention Lane County EMS, Lane County EMS, sending your response to 432 East State Street, Brookfield, 432 East State Street, Brookfield. 32-year-old male that was having a seizure is not convulsing now. He's just breathing heavy. Time knocks 251 WQB, Bubba 9.

could possibly respond to 432 East State Street or 32 East State. We have a 32-year-old male that was just having a seizure, is breathing heavy. Caller is getting agitated with her questions.

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The last time we have had contact with this individual in regards to the seizure was approximately 4 months ago. We do have law enforcement on scene as well.

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1: JT is going to be my OLA 006. He has word 018003. Repeating 006. He had word 018003.

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1: It's going to be 1 George 4 Charles William 514 214 175649. Repeating 1 George 4 Charles William 514 214 175649.

0: a Travis and Deandra German out of Bogard. Expiration is of November 27.
1: 10-4.

Central Lincoln EMS Falls, 531 East Gordon Street, 531 East Gordon Street. 81-year-old female fell in the bathroom, hit her head, cross streets, RSL, Brunswick, and South Conway Avenue, 415.

0: second that one, Dare County Central Dispatch, RGBIL.
1: This is everyone.
0: Yes, ma'am. We do have A1 en route to your mutual aid on in Miller. Do you have any further info for them?

0: 8-7-1.
1: I'm 10-8 from here. Paperwork's been signed.
0: 4-1.

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Face is swelling, not currently jerking or twisting. Correction, twitching. First seizure was around 2:30 this morning. Second was around 4:20. Was about in between seizures.

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0: how's everything going this morning?
1: Doing okay, I guess. I ran down to the Kansas City for a doctor's appointment.
0: Roger on that. Well, have a safe trip.
1: Yeah, I hope so. I really am a little off for it. They don't have to be down at 9 o'clock, but road construction, all that stuff, and even to get minor fender bender involved, I'd probably be running late, so we're running a little ahead of schedule.
0: Yeah, roger on that. Well, I just heard you in there, thought I'd better give you a shout, so have a good trip, and watch out for everybody, and 73, have a good one. KF0, FPO clear, and monitoring.
1: Okay, 73 0 KD0, RIH is at mobile.

servicing an IV vehicle, 24 westbound from the ethanol plant. Caller advised they are all over the road and driving approximately 30 miles an hour.

0: 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Again, Victor, John 4, Paul 2, Adam, Missouri.
1: Victor, John 4, Paul 2, Adam, 615.

0: over to an area Meeker out of Laredo, expiration of October 27th.
1: 10-4, I'll be 10-16 with that vehicle on 65, right at the Napa.
0: And 10-4 is 6-6-16.

registered owner of the vehicle, last name Mary Edward Edward King Edward Robert, first name Adam Young Robert Adam, middle initial J as in John, date of birth of 2007-0520, with a Missouri OLN of 023-David-140003, again, 023-David-140003.

0: 03.
1: Copy, Aaron J. Meeker, 520-2007, 023, David, 140-003.

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0: Area Joe Meeker has an expiration of 5/28, class F, negative on the 99, out of Laredo.

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responded to the vehicle area. 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

0: Pike-Town. This is Megan State.
1: Megan, we just took a transfer from Pike County reporting a silver tanker trailer northbound on 61 from the Pike County line in Rawls County that is losing fluid, suspected to be fuel, from its tanker. Was not able to get much further on the description. The connection quality was very poor, but we do have a possible plate of 63 Mary 24 Charles, 63 Mary 24 Charles, unknown state.
0: Ten four, Nico. Should we be clear?

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1: 935, go ahead.
2: Northbound 63 at W. Edward at Arkansas. B-Boy and Mary J. John 11R Robert on a blue, I think it's a Jeep.

0: Probably 10-8 for my traffic stop. I copied partial traffic of that tanker truck. So was there a description other than a tanker truck?
1: Negative. All they had was a silver tanker trailer northbound 61 from the Pike County line.
0: 10-4 complaint was they were losing fuel, correct?
1: 10-3.
0: 10-4, I'm en route from 61 in New London.
1: Should be clear.
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0: 10-8, you can attach me to the CNI.

Levi located that vehicle 61 northbound, coming up on Route O Ocean. It's a white truck with a silver tanker trailer. I'm trying to get caught up here.

0: 501, are you available for a phone transfer? 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He's wanting to speak with the animal control.
1: Okay, move it.
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0: Be out of Massachusetts, SAM A. Adam, 626-1202, out of Massachusetts.

the time bar. I'm at 0913 and 24 seconds GTC on the slider up there. I've got the red dot on the first seats, and then I've got dots on 1, 2, 3, 4 other showers at the same time. Does that mean they're kind of usable to us? Not, how does that work? We're shooting to get the lines up to 80.

0: know how much longer this is going to take.
1: Not to be smart, but it's going to take as long as it takes. It's unknown at this moment,

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Also, Men 2 and CCC 2 are out at an address on Log Cabin Lane, 31771 Log Cabin Lane.

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0: 270 at 759, should be clear.

Assistant to Inland County EMS, Inland County EMS, I need you to respond to 33 Joyce Place in Brookville, with a vicinity for a 79-year-old female having breathing problems. 8 o'clock, WEB 7.

place in Brazil for breeding problems. The annual female is going to be on 6 liters of oxygen. Say that this has been going on all night. Is having chills. Has a stent placed and congestive heart failure. 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
0: Can you show me out 1046 on Missouri 13, about a mile north of I-35? It's a motorcycle, have a Ohio registration for you.
1: Go ahead.
0: It is E. Edward R. Robert, E. Edward 35. It looks like it shows expired in 2020.

0: 10-4 of Missouri operator.
1: Go ahead.
0: Last is W. William, Ida, Ellington, B. Paul, E. Everett, R. Robert, first is James, common spelling, middle C. Charles, 926-1981, 926-1981, TC if he has a motorcycle endorsement.

out right about that time. Single water contention off in this region should be easy to address or need a break in general. That's kind of where I get to see a lot of times, and that's out around and off the rest of the

state response to the equalization tool. Because I think that's going to be what I just looked at. It may be as important as

that would be important as well, which may be different on each radio as well. And then after that, I would say execute frequency calibration. Research that, but I think you need to do the other two first.

0: ChatGPT. And I like the way that it laid that last piece of data out. And here's the reason why I asked you to do it instead of doing it myself.
1: White Ram pickup, 8 Y Young G George W William 25 Missouri.

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1: Looks like 1016, the vehicle, eastbound 36, just east of the Green River.
0: 10-4. Your reach clear.

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1: Good morning, David. 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
0: Thank you. How are you?
1: Doing well. Headed down to the Kansas City for a while. Boy, a lot nicer morning than it's been the last few days.
0: You're on that. They say we're supposed to have at least two more days of nice weather, and then it's going to warm back up, and then we're supposed to have some more cooler days after that.
1: Yep, summertime, so I guess that's normal. Hopefully we're getting the rain they're expecting on, I think, Friday or Saturday. Be nice to refresh that lawn a little more. We got an inch what came through the night before, so like to add to that.
0: Had 5,200 the other night.
1: Yeah, the thunder wake you up?
0: Didn't have very much thunder, just a little bit of lightning, that was about it.
1: Understand. Well, it was a pretty loud storm down here. Woke my wife up with, we have a air filter going in the room and a fan, so I can barely hear it rain, but heard it rain and definitely heard the thunder and lightning. It was a pretty active storm when it came through. So I like listening to that. It makes me sleep even better.
0: Roger on that. Yeah, the rain kind of makes me sleep a little bit better, too.
1: Well, good hearing you. I'm going to just picked up a little breakfast for the road as I head down, so going to get on that while it's hot. Good talking to you. Great strong signal into the repeater, so all's working well. We'll talk to you later, Dave. KF0FPO, KAC0NOX.
0: Okay, Joe, have a safe trip down Kansas City. KF0FPO clear and monitoring.

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0: Turn back to clear.
1: 546. Hey, Joseph.
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1: Copy 1016 with that CNI tractor trailer northbound at 64.

now. Don't feel like you can't go to those business meetings. They're during the week, 10 days before the race. Mayor, I don't have any other announcements. Take another standby for check-in. Call 9.

34 minutes. Good night, everyone. And not a sun double, not everything. So even though it's big busyness, it's pretty nice, courteous, clear, and great. So we'll say 7-3, everyone. Be sure to send in Club News, and we'll have a sun review for Richie and

0: 468.
1: We were able to push that bike into a private drive. I'll be 10-8 from that, have P&P filling already.
0: Go ahead.
1: Subject was contacted on 13 in Harrison County. Subject refused consent, was issued citation for driver's license or insurance warning on registration. P10-8.

from the outer courthouse.

0: Central Central Central EMS contact 6CR, 64-year-old male to end you for seizures and facial trauma. 862.
1: Yeah, copy.
0: 852.

J. John, O. Ocean, H. Henry, and Nora, Ben Mitchell, Debbie William, date of birth 5/21/1953, White Mountain, Missouri.

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1: Last name Taylor, Tucson, Iowa, Lincoln, Lincoln, Edward, R. Robert, first name Daffodil, D. David, A. Adam, F. Frank, O. Ocean, D. David, E. Edward, O. Lincoln, then initial A. Adam, date of birth of 11-09-1962, white female, Missouri.

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We have a female 1012 in the lobby requesting records. 100 is out for the day, possibly for the week.

0: we got a call from a deputy trying to get in contact with her.
1: Did she say who the deputy is?
0: 860 negative.
1: Can't wait since my work's out.
0: Copy that.

0: 168.
1: I initiated my traffic stop due to the vehicle losing some of its load. I'm returning to remove the load out of the roadway, and I'll be back 1016 with that vehicle at the 61 southbound in Frankfurt for inspection.

$200 cash only. 10-4. Should we be clear?

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0: Will you check my J1 for insurance?
1: Stand by.
2: Walking Bryan Street on Washington, semi-state of Seattle. Again, this is Van Dam Bryan in Washington.

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0: Zero. 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
1: That debris has been removed. I've got an Illinois J2 when you're ready.
2: Go ahead.
1: Last name Davis, D David, A Adam, V Victor, I Ida, S Sam. First name Wayne, W William, A Adam, Y Young, and Nora, E Edward. Middle initial, R Robert. Date of birth, 07/20/1961. White male, Illinois.

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1: To Lois Easley, Kirksville, 0400.
0: 10-4, I have a J2 in your ready as well.
1: Go ahead.
0: Last name Easley, E. Edward, A. Adam, S. Sam, L. Lincoln, E. Edward, Y. Young. First name Courtney, C. Charles, O. Ocean, U. Union, R. Robert, T. Tom, N. Nora, E. Edward, Y. Young. Middle Lane, L. Lincoln, A. Adam, N. Nora, E. Edward. Date of birth 09-24-2003. White female Missouri.

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1: I'm going to attach you to a request. Traffic, observe traffic on westbound 24 between Salisbury and Highway 5. There's crews working, and the traffic is not slowing.
0: 10-4 Magma, do you sign that to Zone 11?

0: Road crews were noticing law enforcement presence westbound 24 between Salisbury and 35. Traffic's not slowing down.
1: 10-4.
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1532 Zango. 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I'm 225 where it turns to Nelson Road. It's like a construction zone.

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0: That is correct.
1: I'll do that and call you back.

Carroll County EMS. I need you to respond to 402 Main Street in Waverly. Do a medical standby. Again, 402 Main Street in Waverly. Temperature 937.

0: EMS possible information is this person may be suicidal, unknown at this moment. So Higgyville is also sending an officer to check on this person as well.
1: Bree, you and Bree were talking over each other.

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1: St. Joe, you can just attach him to it.
0: 10-4. Is your beach clear?

0: A-Town Medical, 325. Could you please respond to the TV? I have unit 23 who is requesting a blood test for blood sugar on a subject that is currently incarcerated. He will be in the Sally Port.
1: Copy, General Sales.

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0: West of Shimmer, SM, H. Henry, Iota, M. Merritt, E. Edward, R. Robert. First of Meloria, B. Victor, E. Edward, Lincoln, O. Ocean, R. Robert, A. Adam. Then also L, or N. Nora, sorry. Date of birth, 07-11-28, white female, Missouri.
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0: Pues Rafa.
1: 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He advised he's approximately 350 pounds. Gonna fall 9 West 10th.

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0: Yeah, this is Jacob working on solid orders 743-893 at 1013. I opened and held off switch G614.
1: Okay, Jacob, I understand at 1013. 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

0: 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Go ahead.
1: Illinois operator, last, G. George, E. Edward, T. Tom, C. Zebra, first, S. Sam, T. Tom, E. Edward, P. Paul, H. Henry, E. Edward, and Nora, middle A. Adam, date of birth, 11/20/1992, white male, Illinois, below in, G. George, 320781923. 3-0.

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2: Should we clear?

with an infant in a car seat, but they were in the front seat. They were secure in the seat, however, they were in the front. Highway 116 towards Calgill from 13, reporting party is Adina Griffith, 816-716-6483. I've notified my deputy, but he's out of position. Our officer's out of position as well. 10-4, camera good, clear. 3-H, clear.

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0: have the same issue with the same individual leaving vehicles parked in the Hy-Vee parking lot. The last time we received a complaint on this, we informed the owner of Hy-Vee or whoever called that they could have the vehicle towed at the owner's expense.
1: 10-4, once I get this knocked out, I'll make contact with the Hy-Vee.

0: Jacob on Solo 74893. At a time of 10:29, I understand you opened and held off switch G469.
1: Yeah.
0: And then an open and held off switch G539.
1: 10-4, that is correct.
0: All right, I appreciate it.

0: 270.
1: I created a call. Myself and 44 will be en route to the address. Try to make contact with the president.
0: 10-4.
1: To be clear.

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1: I'm going to dash 4 on this, drop up to the Casey's in Bethany to meet 1156.
0: Done 4. Your page clear.

0: G469 and G539.
1: That is correct. And I'll issue that at 10:44.
0: I understand. 10:44. I've got permission to test for dead and place grounds, and we can call you back a little bit later here when we're done.
1: Correct.

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1: And for 11:50, I thought it was at 11. I'll be 10:25 then.

0: 1, go ahead.
1: We had Texas J1, T-Tom, K-King, 219, T-Paul, A-Adam. It's either a 0 or an O-Ocean. That's T-Tom, K-King, 219, P-A-0, Texas.

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0: No, it's on a truck.

0: 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I'm on traffic stop.
1: Here, 10-8, we've had a complaint of a dog in the roadway, 63 at Mahogany.
0: 10-4.
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1: Last name Bashir, B Boy, R Robert, A Adam, S Sam, H Henry, E Edward, A Adam, R Robert, first name Jaron, J John, A Adam, R Robert, Y Young, and Nora, initial M Mary. Date of birth 9/16/2004, White Mountain, Missouri.

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1: 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Your bridge clear.
0: 10-4, thank you.

G. George, R. Robert, A. Adams, C. Charles, E. Edward, L. Lincoln, Y. Young, and Nora, mid-racial, S. Sam. Date of birth of 1/12/2005, white female, Missouri.

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1: Yeah.

0: southbound on the southbound side, wearing a black facial covering and a green jacket. Caller was concerned he may get hit and would like him checked on.
1: 10-4. I'll go out that way shortly.
0: 5:46. Trip H clear.
2: 7:42, St. Joseph.
0: 7:42.
2: About to clear from this traffic stop. I'll take that call for 5:46.
0: 10-4. 5:46.
1: No, it was 10:44. I'll go up and check on it. It's fine.
0: 7:42.
2: 10-4.
0: True, Rich, quick.

0: northbound 29 with a 68.4 tire debris in the driving lane.
1: Fortune 32, turbage clear.

Police, King County, Patient 325, Burning Town Medical, 325, Patient 1504 Maple Street, for a 68-year-old male. He was confused. He keeps dozing off. He does have a super red and inflamed left leg. CP is 116 over 56. Again, that address is 1504 Maple Street.

0: Mary, Sheriff of Monroe County. Would you be?
1: Mary, this is Monroe. Go ahead.
0: Reference that subject that's being held on a Heron County warrant. Is he ready for pickup?
1: Marion, can you 10-9 here? Traffic was broken.
0: Is that has a 99 out of Marion County. Is he ready for pickup?
1: 10-3.
0: 10-4, I have a deputy that's 23 at Monroe City PD.
1: Receipt 1131. Monroe County, please.

the Air Rangers of Santa Poli for you. He is showing no operator status out of Chillicothe. Any other caution? 1, -29.

11:50 p.m. This is the N0SAX repeater. Good evening.

one, we've got transportation set up from KPSE with you. They advised that if you could reach them on reach count 4 when you get closer, in case they need anything. Reach count 4, up in ET is 25 Mike. KC, and FD is on site. I'm not sure if they're on site just yet, but they are getting somebody to meet you there to be on time. But I'm not sure if their med crew needs to get any more information from you or not. So.

0: from pointing to a male object in a vehicle.
1: 10-4, do we have a vehicle description?
0: Information at the park.

0: no longer a gun pointed at them. It's going to be 504 East Elm, 504 East Elm. The subject had a blue flowered shirt, white t-shirt with black tennis shoes, ponytails, blue eyes. It's going to, they're going to be in the driveway.
1: And for Moberly, is this a domestic?
0: Individual that is attempting to steal her car.
1: And for Moberly?
0: Pointed. The subject is going to be laying on the ground from a position.
1: And for

0: 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He has a meeting he has to get back to. He's requesting.
1: Three copies. 3 to unit 21.

0: 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They're in the driveway, and there's one subject laying on the ground.
1: Ten four, continuing West JJ, West of 24.
0: Should be clear.
2: Whenever I'm in route.
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0: Shelby County regarding that natural cover fire on Monroe Road 284. We received a secondary call from a different individual saying the fire is getting out of hand, spreading quickly. Monroe County Clerk, 1206.
1: Bacon 458.

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1: Yes, Central, you can show medic 5 arrival at Boone Hospital Center, ending mileage 94.4.
0: Copy, medic 5 arrived Boone, 1207.

0: That's everybody around. They don't know who it belongs to.
1: Is she still on the phone?

0: So they're, yeah, that's correct. That switch also is the one that when we're finished here, I'd like to obviously leave it open, but I'd like to have an out of service on that if you wanted to call Sean about that.
1: Yeah, that's correct.
0: It's going to be a while before we do anything past that point, so. All right, I appreciate it.
1: Will Jacob be doing the switching, or who's doing that now?
0: Cassidy, he's standing by.
2: 2422, Jazz City.
1: Good.
2: All right, let me go back to work.

black Ford SUV complaint, unable to maintain lane, speeding, cutting other vehicles off. Authority Troop A, 1216, Troop H cleared.

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1: 441.
0: 4, T Tom, 1, D David, D Boy, A Adam, D David, K King, 4, T Tom, U Union, 0, 3, 7, 6, 8, 6, 2026 Toyota.

was YHJ283, Young Henry John 283, Nebraska. They went around me. I'm following just shy of 90 eastbound. It's a Dodge pickup. Brown or black in color. Passing Bevere exit.

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1: 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I have a vehicle.

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I do have officer on scene and another officer in route.

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I believe I found it walking right alongside 36 and Pershing.

report from one of our deputies. There's going to be a brown or black in color dog pickup going eastbound Revere Junction, approximately 90 miles per hour. Could be a Nebraska J1 of Young Henry John 283. Again, Young Henry John 283, eastbound.

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White female out of Missouri.

0: Melinda K. Thompson is out of Hamilton. 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
1: 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The dog ran into the heavy brush and all before we were able to get it. I told the caller to let us know if it comes back.
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1: 546.
0: Southbound I-35 at 72 mile marker, exit ramp, Missouri registration, Lincoln, Georgia 8. T-Tom 3, R. Robert on a 5 GMC Acadia.

failing to appear for 30-day point suspension. She has multiple point suspensions. Failing to file an accident report. Points violation, no driver's license. That was February of 2025. Speeding in September of 25. Speeding again in November. And no driver's license in June 2nd of 2026.

Date of birth is 1999-0416. OLN is David 009-033-002. David 009-033-002, White Tree Lawn, Missouri.

0: Central, can I get a crash report, please?
1: 10-4, Unit 21 has that crash report number. You need to use as well.

1154, Megan. 1154. Megan, I'll be out of the phone and route 100. 10-4, for request.

75. Can you respond to 413 South Livingston Street? Could be for suspicious activity. RP stated that someone is stealing their electricity from their storage shed.

beginning mileage for my 1015 adult white female, and car 46 will be 16028, brake. All units will be 10-8 from this traffic crash. Missouri J1, George Mary 1, Young 4, Zebra, Silver Chevy will remain on scene off the roadway. Report taken. Headed back to the PD.

0: 704 Macon.
1: We took 9J1 for entrance.
2: Am I?

0: Security. Go ahead.
1: Mostly the answer to 10-8. It's been documented. No report. We'll do extra patrol in the area.
0: 10-30, we copy that. Showing both units 10-8. 13-07.

0: This is Dave from Andrew County.
1: Andrew County.
0: 51 mile marker in the median, one vehicle rollover, driver is still inside the vehicle and the vehicle is still up on its side. I do have deputies, fire, and EMS en route.
1: 10-4, that was the 51 mile marker.
0: In the median.
1: 10-4, your beach clear.
2: Okay, I'll be there here momentarily.
1: 2:30, I'm just down the street, I'll grab it.

Sirius Central, LVS PD, ending mileage 160-29, 160-29, car 46.

0: not really. No one said anything.
1: Go ahead.
0: Partners attempted to call back someone from City Hall has not had any answer.
1: Yeah, well.

0: This call coming in through Ranger County.
1: 10-3.
0: Okay. Well, I believe they've got somebody on scene, says they're unable to locate. Did you double check?

0: Have your officers or EMS been able to locate this 1050?
1: Negative. We have checked from the 50 all the way to the 55 and nothing located so far.
0: 10-4. What's your reach, please?
2: City Hall people showed up. They was out here this morning.
0: 10-4.

transfer to Liberty. This is going to be for an 80-year-old male, level 4, BLS, negative COVID, time of tones, 1322.

0: of a 1046 eastbound 36 just past Blackwell Creek Bridge. It blew 2013 Chrysler Town and Country out of fuel. Vehicle will be left there until approximately 15 hours. We have a name and number on file.
1: 10-4.
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0: cell phone plotting westbound on Highway D. David came into our center. Last four of the phone number 2221. Spoke with a Jerry Sherman. He was having phone issues. He's currently driving. No emergency.
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0: 42 registration to Barbara Scott of Pine Island, Minnesota on a 2004 Chevrolet Venture, J. John L. Lincoln XX-Ray 202, Minnesota. J. John L. Lincoln XX-Ray 202, Minnesota, expired 2023. 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
1: 10-4, thank you.
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0: 742.
1: Yeah, Davies County. I'll be at BB Highway, just east of 110. I think it's 1046.

0: say, go ahead.
1: Reference to the debris in the roadway, US 136, west of Lakeview Drive. Your deputy can disregard. Most of the debris has been destroyed in the roadway. 372 is going 10-8.
0: Copy, Luna.
1: Drew Major, clear. Jenna Gordon.

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Blue PD for Macon. Blue PD, do you have an officer that can try to intercept a vehicle? We received a report of rolling domestic. They exited westbound on the double E Edward. Green vehicle, Saber. Lincoln Boy. Lincoln Henry 9, Super 4 Boy. Female passenger was assaulting the driver, the male driver.

0: disregard on the rolling domestic. They're going in the opposite direction.
1: And go ahead and check Monroe County. I believe they've got a missing juvenile. You can get information on that.
0: Stand by.
2: Got 1046. Out of North Carolina. June of 26 expiration.
0: PD. 10-4, did you need any assistance?
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1: Respond to 107 North Monroe. It's going to be the entrance off of Locust Monroe Manor. The individual was doing some deliveries, and there was a vehicle with no driver that went out of gear and rolled into hers.

0: 537 Mike, and I have the VIN one ready.
1: Go ahead.
0: J. John, F. Frank, 1, G. George, P. Paul, A. Adam, C. Charles, 6, X. X-ray, C. Charles, H. Henry, 208674. Unknown year, Subaru, North Carolina.

0: 37 out of 5.
1: Is that a good VIN?
0: 10-3. It's a good VIN on a 2012 Subaru Impreza wagon.
1: 10-4. My CFS didn't populate. Can you give me my number?
0: It's 260-308-489.
1: 10-4, thanks.
0: Should we clear?

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1: Word from 63, originally north, minutes ago. Lincoln H. Henry 9.

I have one 10:15 from the courthouse and route over to the SO. One white male, mileage 120546.

0: 1983 Chevy pickup to a Jenny and Norma Ashley out of Carrollton. Expiration July of 27. No what?
1: Problem.

0: Central. 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I'll be 10-8. Can you mail the call for service?
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0: 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She said she's never owned that vehicle and wasn't present. 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I'm 10-8.
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3: First J2, first name Dorothy, David Ocean Robert, Ocean Tom, Henry Young, last name Ashley, Henry Sam, correction, Adam Sam Henry, Lincoln Edward Young, middle initial G George, date of birth 1952-0630, 1952-0630, white female.
4: Copy, Dorothy G. Ashley, 630-1952, white female, go a second.
3: Last name Winfrey, William Ida Nora, Frank Robert, Edward Young, versus Juliet, John Union Lincoln, Ida Edward Tom, middle initial A. Adam, date of birth 1966-0121, 1966-0121, white female.

0: and Winfrey. It has an expression of 01 of 32, class F, out of Carrollton. Does have corrective lenses, negative on the 99.
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0: Park dispatch to be able to communicate with them. I believe the same will be for Fulton 8.
1: 10-4.

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0: 36 westbound, west of fireworks.
1: What's your J1?
0: It's an Arizona temporary tag. It's J John 9 A Adam 1 R Robert 7. Also have an Arizona operator when ready.
1: Go ahead.
0: Last name is E. Edward R. Robert. I had a Y. Young. A. Adam. First name is Frank E. Edward L. Lincoln. I. Ida. S. Sam. I. Ida. No middle. Date of birth 4/10/2002. Black male, Arizona.

0: Mexico's expiration of June 2027 is valid. Expiration 2033, negative 29th. Important. Numbers 260-308-542. 308-542.
1: Okay. If you want to wait, 1042. If you want to wait, 1507, to be clear.

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I'm going to switch over to Clark County.

0: A24.
1: This information, Route Z, south of Route Z Charles, about a mile at the bridge. Robert's garage is going to be tracked. They do have O'Donnell, so it'll be shut down about 3:30 for about probably 20 minutes to a half hour. It's just information.
0: 10-4. Should we clear?

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1: Go ahead.
0: Registration to Ryan Gross of Columbia, 2017, Florida passenger through 2027. Your number is 260-308-563.
1: Can you pin that number, please?
0: Your number is 260-308-563.
1: Okay, thanks. I have a 20HA2 in ready.
0: Good.
1: 1025, it's going to be that operator, if you can pull that, and state of birth is 0713-1994, 0713-1994.

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0: H-Hunter Union, Double S Sam A Adam, I Ida and Nora, First Name Osama, O Ocean is Sam A Adam and Mary A Adam, Middle A Adam, date of birth 11/12/1986, Mill White, Ohio, CDLA.
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0: Coming up, 1537.

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Again, that's 1208 Hogan Street.

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0: Southbound US 63 in Bibb County at Peabody Road. Missouri registration E. Edward, D. David 2, H. Henry 1, or Robert on a silver Nissan Altima.

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1: 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First name Cynthia, C-H-Y-N-T-H-I-A. Initial K, King, date of birth, 8-21-61, 8-21-1961, white, female, Georgia.

0: 786. 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
1: Copy.

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It's going to be in a senior housing, 8026 County Road, near the dumpster. There's an 88-year-old female who fell. She does not believe she's hurt. Time out. 6663.

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0: 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It's 260-308-612.
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2: Make it safe for me to come. Would you be alcohol?
3: Can this make a segment?
2: Make it safe. We took a report of a traffic complaint. Highway 19 westbound towards center, Highway 19 westbound towards center from Palmer's Curve east of or west of F, white passenger car, possible personalized plate, George Adam Ida Lincoln Edward, George Adam Ida Lincoln Edward, complaint of bat, passes, excessive speed, make your own case.
3: 10-4, we won't have an officer position.
2: Received.
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0: 1986 when you were dealing that name and number and each respond to CCMH for a 4-year-old male that just gotten bit by a dog. Just got off the phone with the ER. They'd like to make a report.
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be trauma fall, female fell near the dumpster. 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We do have first responders on scene. 10 miles, 1559.

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0: before. I have a white few moments. Are you ready?
1: 11:54, go ahead.
0: Last name Randall, Robert Adam, Nora David, Adam Lincoln Lincoln. First name Alana. Adam Lincoln, Adam Young, Nora, Adam. Initial B boy. Date of birth 5/28/2008. 5/28/2008. White female Missouri.

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0: This is Lewis County, go ahead.
1: Make on this, Megan.
2: Lewis County Sheriff's Office makes a traffic complaint. Highway 61 northbound from State Highway B Boy LaGrange. 61 northbound State Highway B Boy LaGrange. White flatbed pickup pulling a cattle trailer. Call advisor, there's a dog in a kennel on the flatbed with no rails, strapped down by one ratchet strap. Possible plate 80 Lincoln 5 Frank Young. 80 Lincoln 5 Frank Young. Make your own case.
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0: kind of EMF I need to respond to. 550 Whiteman here in Carrollton, again, 550 in on Whiteman. For an 82-year-old female, had a possible stroke. Heartbeat stated that he had found her slumped over on her walker. Cemetery 1611.
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1: Hey, 27. Seventy troops advised of a common strain child, St. I driver in 61. 61 northbound from Bowling Green. Some maroon Nissan Rogue with Tennessee registration. The speeding, there was a restrained child in the front seat.

0: Right.
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0: Young, my initial L. Lincoln, date of birth is 1968-0327. 1968-0327, be a white male out of Missouri. 011.
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0: that's on I-29, 32.6. There's a man walking in the median, white male, longer hair, red shorts and dark t-shirt. Caller was concerned for safety. As a passerby, did not stop.
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1: 1046 on US 69. I believe she is at the 68 exit ramp of I-35, parked behind a semi. 2006 silver Toyota Prius. Has money for gas, but no gas can. Also has children with her.
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0: Davies County Low Advisor deputy with an extended ETA. Male was wearing a red shirt and jeans, went by the water office and was acting strange and continued to walk southbound on US 69.
1: 10-4.
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0: and True Face Officers, CNI, northbound I-29 from the 39.4, northbound I-29 from the 39.4, large black Harley-Davidson motorcycle, elderly driver, bald, wearing a Harley-Davidson t-shirt, complaints of passing through the middle and on the right shoulder, authority True Face, 1654, True Face clear.
1: He stated that they are blocking the roadway. He also stated that he has some neck pain, but declined EMS.

Adam, Lincoln, David, Middle E, Eugene, Edward, Union, George, Edward, North, Edward, date of birth 1960, 0411, 1960, 0411, Olin, 119, F rank, 282, 002, 119, F rank, 282, 002, male, Missouri.

0: Thank you, 491.
1: Go ahead.
0: Omega 29.
1: Okay, can you give me my CFS?
0: 491, number's 260-308-592.
1: Important.
0: 491, should be good.

Middle initials are Robert. Date of birth is 2007-06-27. 2006-27. Social 493-27-0892. That's 493-27-0892. BY Mellon, Missouri.

0: Route W William, northbound from West 210th Street, Gold Crown Vic, unknown Missouri registration. Male driver was tipping back of ear, complaint of all over the roadway. Caller is no longer behind. Again, Missouri, Route W William from West 210th.
1: 10-4.
0: 425, should base clear.

0: of a driver that is drinking. Route W. William northbound. Last from west to 10th. At least a 3-minute time delay. They're in a Gold Crown Vic with unknown Missouri registration. The caller stated the male was tipping back a beer and he was all over the roadway. The caller is no longer behind the vehicle. We've notified our officer. However, he's quite a ways south.
1: Well, I have notified my deputy as well. He is en route, but he's also going to have an extended ETA. I do have en route to Eagleville and search of this vehicle.
0: Can you just stay clear?
1: Harrison, can I clear?

0: the boat docks. They see flames, but nobody around.
1: First name, Edward Lincoln Ocean Young, middle initial E. Edward Jr. Date of birth, 4/3/2007, Hispanic male, Texas.
2: The restrooms at the second dock, first entrance. There is going to be fire at the bathroom. See flames, no one around. It's going to be at the boat dock as well. 1712 WCV 509.

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Livingston County, is we have a debit card belonging to a Roman Hunter, and dispatch RP wanted to return it to the officers to see if the officers could find the owner.

0: Central, I'm walking over now. It appears that it might be in control, but I can't quite see it yet. They can downgrade, though.
1: T65, we copy that. River Pillsbury, did you copy direct?
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1: Four, 10, 42, 17, 17.

0: Well, it appears to be under control. Just looks like they're burning the field.
1: Sorry, did you talk to anybody out there, or?
0: There was one guy I talked to. He stated that they burnt the field here earlier in the day, and he thinks they just switched sides. I can't find anybody that is burning.
1: Okay, well, they need to continue then until we make contact with the landowner.

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He is considerably muddy, and he is bleeding from we don't know where. Time is 1722.

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0: myself and 448 are going to be tonight from this. Could you log the CFS information under the drone request sheet?
1: 1350, we've already done that.
0: Well, thank you.
1: 10-4, trooper.

0: KKK north of Glasgow for a 92-year-old male who has fallen. He is covered in mud and bleeding from somewhere they can't find. Time is 17:29.
1: Copy that. I take it Glasgow's in route.

0: On Google Maps, it's showing College. The only other Zane Avenue address is a Hamilton address for a 2002 Ford truck. Has a registration of 9 C. Charles H. Henry T. Tom 94. It is a red Dodge truck that struck a gray Nissan Altima. According to Troop A, it looked like there was damage to the back left quarter panel, and they're requesting if you make contact, if you can gather the info for Troop A 789's 1050 leaving the scene.
1: Four.
0: 706, trade clear.

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1: 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Okay, I'll stop by his house on the way back.
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1: 1350.
0: I spoke to the sheriff's office. They advised that the King subject was extradited to Keokuk Police Department for holding there. He's no longer in Missouri's jurisdiction. Of last week, you can show me tonight.
1: 10-4. Trooper.

Pulse of 110, SPOC 95 on room air, BP 100 over 60, patient is alert and orientated times 3.

0: 98. Subaru. Passenger expiration of 26. And then get a 29. Go ahead, we'll do it.
1: JT is going to be same as registered owner. Sebastian Hicks, middle initial D as in David. Date of birth is 2001-09-29, 2001-09-29. It's going to be white male out of Missouri. And will you email me that J2, please?
0: 265, copy that. We'll get that emailed over.

0: Tony Mike. 370.
1: I just rolled up on a hay baler that's caught on fire in a hay field. It's going to be north of Missouri 6, about a mile east of Green City. I tried putting out my fire extinguisher. It's unsuccessful. It's starting to catch a field on fire.
0: You advise it's north of Missouri 6, 1 mile east of Green City.
1: 10-3, fully engulfed at this point, catching a hay field on fire.
0: 10-4.

0: County.
1: Sullivan County, 370 is on scene of a hay baler on fire. It's going to be north of Missouri 6, 1 mile east of Green City. Said it's full. Just a few.
0: Therefore, we have our fire department paged out. They're going to be responding from Green City and from Greencastle.
1: Therefore, sure.

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That's an 06 Toyota out of Missouri.

0: Beauchamp and Ronald Berg of Park Hills, negative 29s.
1: Griffin.
0: Should have been.
1: 3 7 9 10 42.
0: 3 7 17 54. Should have been.

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Just a quick announcement. 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

988-7505. Reporting party's name is Andy, common spelling, Topol. T is in Tom, O is in Opal, P is in Paul, E is in Eric, L is in Lincoln.

Iowa, southbound I-24, correction, southbound I-29, mile marker 4 in Iowa. White full-size van with a rack on top, complaint of all over the roadway, unable to maintain lane. Correction, unable to maintain speed. Authority, Atchison County, 1819, true base clear.

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0: J2's name is registered owner, Lindsay Anderson. Middle initial M is in Mary. Date of birth is 1998-0314. It's going to be a white female in Missouri with an old line of Zebra 0301430007.
1: And that's a good copy. It's showing valid class F is on Frank expiring in 31. Brookfield address restrictions to corrective lenses showing negative 99.
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0: Yes, Central, you show us arriving Boone Hospital, ending mileage 94.4.
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Christina vomiting of blood. Does have rectal and stomach cancer, having uncontrollable pain. 1835.

Walmart parking lot. And we get a report reference an individual on a motorcycle, lost control of his motorcycle. Unknown to the extent of injuries, the reporting party says he's still laying on the ground, requesting EMS. We'll also send officers out. Walmart parking lot, either row 9 or 10.

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1: I'm back at the county for my transport. I'm connected.
0: 10-40-241. 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

0: 36, County 911.
1: 76.
0: I'm just confirming this is not in progress.
1: Correct, not in progress. This is going to be... This is going to have happened at 18:30 today, 18:30. Subject was going to be driving a white GMC Sierra, 2014, no plate. Stated he entered through the back door.

0: expiration March of 2026 to a Clayton Strangeland of Des Moines, Iowa, negative 1029.
1: Joel, we are not getting a response with name and date of birth.

0: not totally sure what the merits are. It's the yellow house on the corner. They had a burn barrel burning prohibited items. They've extinguished the fire every tonight.
1: Copy, showing you tonight. That subject is also valid with negative 99s. 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

responders. I need to respond to 215 East Clayton Street. Again, 215 East Clayton Street, Brookfield, for a 54-year-old male that is unresponsive, is sweaty, but is still breathing. Timeout 1850 WQV 509.

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3: 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Have a good day.

this DNI southbound I-29 at the 75.6. RP's name is Andy. Last name, Tom Ocean Paul Edward Lincoln. Phone number 660-988-7505. The complaint is on a white work van with white vents on top, unknown registration. The complaint is unable to maintain speed and lane.

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2: St. Joseph 744. Yeah, it's not a very big rack, kind of a shorter rack on top. It's white and a little rusty and look like California registration on it.
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0: 10-4.